0: Go ahead.
1: Just information, filters, you could expect in the 19-minute ETA. They're going to pull back once they lift, and after they lift, it's about 7 minutes.

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1565 North State Highway 21, across the 3rd and Edgefield, west of 3rd, 1908.

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0: Last name, MOGAB. Michael Ocean, George Adam Boyd. First name is Austin. Common spelling, middle initial, S for Shane. Date of birth, 1991-0512, white male.
1: Subject valid, negative 29.
0: 10-4.
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0: is obtaining North Road, desire to obtain North Road, desire to find the North Street, 1002 North Pine Street, 1002 North Pine Street, for possible structure fire. Smoke inside of the building, evacuations in progress, officers are on scene. Cross is West 10th Street, West 11th Street, 1912, 5026980, 21.
1: Go ahead.
2: My apologies. 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Last call.
1: 10-4.
0: 701, focus is listed. 7 minutes. 07 minutes. ETA.

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1: 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Just to confirm, it's going to be 47 in Independence, a white Chevy Cruze and a black Equinox.
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0: 2717, thank you. Located on Independence and North Church. Two vehicles, one off the roadway, minor damage, not investigated.
1: 2917, that's clear. Independence and North Church. One vehicle off the roadway, minor damage, 1925.
2: Responding.
1: 8816 responding, westbound 44, 1925.

0: 4419-1567. You're responding for a 40-year-old female, 40-year-old female, that fell off of the horse prior to the horse stepping on her. It stepped on her abdomen and possibly stepped on her chest. They can hear what sounds like fluid or some sort of rattling sound in her chest.
1: Someone responding to a first with residential structure fire, 201 Oak Street. Here is Crossroads 1 on 7th, 3560, 671 respond, Washington, 1927.

0: 44191567. Patient and the RP are still in the round pen with the animal on the property. We're still trying to gather where that's going to be located in conjunction with that resident. Advise that the horse is pictured, but I'm not sure how it's pictured, whether it's tied up or whether they've got it held by somebody else.
1: They want the 1688
2: horse. Go ahead, 16.
1: Have you located anything yet?
2: That's better. It's going to be just past Wendell Creek, westbound on the north service road side. We're going to have to hit stands and turn around. It's off that north, so between the interstate and the north service road.

0: 16 from Indica 54. 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
1: Did you advise that vehicle's already been flagged?
0: That's clear.
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1: 8854.
0: Have you received any further reports on this?
1: Negative.
0: Sir, we traveled from the 226 to the 230. Nothing located. 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
1: 403.
0: Taking a check to all being, believe it'll be the Whitman subject on West Euclid. Seated by the side of the road, there's a male subject laying in the ground. He's wearing no shirt, brown pants.
1: 10-4, I'll be 76.
0: 10-4.
2: At 1311 Redford Road in reference to my follow up. 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
0: 10-4.
3: Just for your reference, at the 228.4, there is going to be a black Chevy Suburban that already has flashing tape on it. If you receive force reports on that one.

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1: 4419.
0: Echo 4419, 417, have fire command up to Lake Fisher College activity up the driveway and on the left hand side of the house.
1: Round 10 will be on the left side of

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0: 403, Centcom.
1: Go ahead.
0: Can I get EMS? It looks like he fell on his head. He's bleeding from the head.
1: 10-4.

0: Cleveland ambulance respond. West Euclid Street near the city limits for a 50-year-old male fall, bleeding from the head. Cleveland ambulance respond. West Euclid near the city limits for a 50-year-old male fall, hit his head. Timeout 1940. Can you go for 54?
1: He's conscious, breathing, and alert.

403 to 418. 403, Doug. I'm en route. 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
1: Well, it ain't good, just sir.
0: Copy that.

0: North Suffolk Telephone Respond, 3014 Sycamore Street, cross of Chestnut Lane. Procedure activity, approximately 45 to 50-year-old female, seizure activity, possibly combative. Law enforcement is not on scene. North Crawford House 1 responds, 3014 Sycamore Street, cross of Chestnut Lane for seizure activity, approximately 45 to 50-year-old female, seizure activity, possibly combative. Law enforcement is not currently on scene. Timeout 1947, KNGL 454. 47.
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1: En route.
0: En route 1949. You're en route to 3014 Sycamore Street, cross of Chestnut Lane, for approximately 45 to 50 year old female seizure activity, possibly combative. The reporting party was not on scene. They received a call from somebody on scene who advised her the female is acting belligerent. She did have a seizure, is possibly denying medical help. We have law enforcement en route.
1: That's clear. Thank you, Central.

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0: 348.
1: She's 1056, doesn't want any assistance, they're gonna go home, so keep Carson 8.
0: 749255.

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0: There is a black male walking up and down the center of Highway 19 in front of TA, like pointing his fingers almost like it's a gun. He does not have a weapon that I saw, but he's acting very strange.
1: That's clear. We'll advise law enforcement.
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1: 4447.
3: Charleston Route to Missouri Baptist.
1: 4447 en route to Missouri Baptist, 1957.
4: 1957 advisors, a black male walking up down the center of the roadway. When he appears in the shape of a firearm, doesn't appear to actually have a weapon.
5: 3:48 clear en route. 3:45.
4: 10-4, 1957.
6: Ambulance for Alva City Fire. Phelps County Ambulance for Alva City Fire. Please fire an ambulance to respond to the area of Highway 72 in Rolla Gardens. Highway 72 in Rolla Gardens on a traffic accident, unknown injuries. White truck ran into a house. We're still trying to gather further. Phelps County Ambulance for Alva City Fire.

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1: is there. 3657. That male is dressed in all black and he is at the end of the TA parking lot, more towards North Crawford House 1.
0: That's clear. 1959.
2: Also, Vic appears to be wearing all black as well. It's on the north end of the TA parking lot.
3: Several.

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0: They did advise he was at the end of the TA parking lot towards North Crawford House 1.
1: 10-4.

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0: 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I'm able to locate anybody matching that description.
1: 40 for 67. Headquarters 209.

5, motor vehicle accident, map 61, the area of the Corset Code for 19513 State LAU, also State LAM, pass 3608685, motor vehicle accident, map 61, in the area of Countryside Airport, 19513 State LAU, also State LAM, Washoe Cliff, 2010.

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0: 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Looks like the address is gonna be 656 Melody.
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Ms. Joanne Bickmeyer, subject, has contacted our office and advised that she was at church. Her phone has not been working correctly. That's why they haven't been able to get a hold of her. Okay. 10421 is up.

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1: We made contact with the county road crew. They advised the Dry Creek crossing on White River Road. There is a sign in attempt to cut down commercial vehicle traffic, but the road is all the way open to local traffic at this time, information only.
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2: 718.
1: 718. Heading on a suspicious activity. Reference to a abandoned property with an open door, 412 Walnut Street, Bourbon. Reporting party stated there was an open door. And tonight she noticed the curtain is out of the front window. She did notice some kids that appeared to be breaking a scooter near the abandoned residence. Concerned somebody may be unlawfully making entry. As the kids ran off towards the Cedar Street apartment.
0: 10-4, 2152. 721 come, I'll handle that, you can assign it to me.
1: 10-4, 718, did you copy?

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House 1000-3690-6480, Adelphi Response for reading Columns Lot 66, 10110 High Street, cross of Winston Street and Douglas Road, Washington 21, Street.

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1: 9 Young George, Henry 33. The first, Stillwell. South 15, of Ram pickup. Expired December of 25, negative 29.
0: 10-4.
1: 713, on Sheriff Fire Relay, were you clear on the information reference the Dry Creek crossing at White River?
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Meet 10-16, Highway 19. We on Skyline Drive in Highway 19. 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

0: 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North Robert Altman respond, Peter Network at Cuba, 5349 Highway Default for a 50-year-old male unconscious of breathing, spot 2223, Kendall 454.
1: Last name is going to be Pyatt, Paul, Young, Adam, Tom, Tom, Kennedy, Ronald, Robert, Ocean, Nora, Adam, Lincoln, David, Milby, Jr., Via Jr., day of birth, 1972, 08, 11, 1972, 08, 11, Wyndham, Missouri.

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1: MS 2225, you're going to 5349 Highway P as in Paul, Care Network, Cuba, for an unconscious 50-year-old male. He has a history of stroke. The patient is still breathing with their eyes open, just not responding. We'll be in room, he is in Edward 4. They did advise to come to the back porch up the ramp. It'll be the first door on your right.
0: Yeah.

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1: Missouri temperature valid to Danielle Gillette, Civil Self, 700 passengers expiring August of 2026, negative 29.

north Transformers parking, North Bushnell Road and South Point Road, North Bushnell Road and South Point Road. The reporting party has parked, but it's blue. Team is in the last

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0: subject valid. 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

0: 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Tom John 1, Frank 1, Adam.
1: Tom John 1, Frank 1, Adam. Amanda Taylor, Cuba, 1009 Pontiac, passenger, 1027, negative 29. 7.

0: Tom from 3677. 3677. 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
2: Vehicle is off the roadway. Unknown occupancy there is airbag deployment. They advised that the driver's window was open. They're not sure if it was

out C Victor. Law enforcement's on scene advising driver fled on foot.

501, I'm in flight, standby. They are out with her at Divas here in 20.

516. Law enforcement requesting you continue responding or out with the driver clear out vehicle in 2290.

told us they were. Make that a little farther to the west. Yes, just slightly to the west of 29. And that's just on the

7 3 7 3 7 3 7 3 7 3 7 3 7 3 7 3 7 3 7 3 7 3 7 3 7 3 7 3 7 3 7 3 7 3 7 3 7 3 7 3 7 3 7 3 7 3 7 3 7 3 7 3 7 3 7 3 7 3 7 3 7 3 7 3 7 3 7 3 7 3 7 3 7 3 7 3 7 3 7 3 7 3 7 3 7 3 7 3 7 3 7 3 7 3 7 3 7 3 7 3 7 3 7 3 7 3 7 3 7 3 7 3 7 3 7 3 7 3 7 3 7 3 7 3 7 3 7 3 7 3 7 3 7 3 7 3 7 3 7 3 7 3 7 3 7 3 7 3 7 3 7 3 7 3 7 3 7 3 7 3 7 3 7 3 7 3 7 3 7 3 7 3 7 3 7 3 7 3 7 3 7 3 7 3 7 3 7 3 7

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to be responding, Camelot.

Mont Crawford House on respond, 220 Sheba Lane, cross of Oak Hill Road, for a 65-year-old male, possible heat stroke. North Crawford House on respond, 220 Sheba Lane, cross of Oak Hill Road, for a 65-year-old male, possible heat stroke, timeout 50 after Angel 454.

0: 3657
1: and out 53 after. You're now to 220 Sheba Lane, across the Rock Hill Road, for a 65-year-old male, possible heat stroke. Patient is diabetic. Blood sugar is normal. Been out in the heat all day. Fever of 104. Conscious but delirious. Rapid breathing. Doesn't have the strength to walk. Symptoms started yesterday morning, but was mostly fine until about 5 p.m. There's a sign hanging as you're coming down the easement road. You'll have to take the chain off the gate to access the residence. There's no lock on the chain. You just unwrap the chain from the gate at the dead end on the right-hand side.
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27, 27, 27, 27, 27, 27, 27, 27, 27, 27, 27, 27, 27, 27, 27, 27, 27, 27, 27, 27, 27, 27, 27, 27, 27, 27, 27, 27, 27, 27, 27, 27, 27, 27, 27, 27, 27, 27, 27, 27, 27, 27, 27, 27, 27, 27, 27, 27, 27, 27, 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

0: Liberty, CINCOM 28J1. 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George Charles 7, Adam 4 Boy.
1: 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My passenger has been 27 to 29.
0: 10-4.

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North Comfort House, one respond, 3084 East Lindbergh Road, cross of Lindbergh Road, for an 85-year-old female fall. North Comfort House, one respond, 3084 East Lindbergh Road, cross of Lindbergh Road, for a fall. 85-year-old female, she fell out of bed, time out 533 KHO 454.

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0: 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She fell out of bed, hit her head when she fell. She does have a headache, but no other obvious injuries. Weighs approximately 150 pounds. The home is visible from the road. Will be cedar siding with a green metal roof.
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The fire alarm is on main hallway smoke. Cross street, state route double B boy. County road 3340. 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

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North Crawford House 2, respond to 103rd East Street, apartment 46, Autumn Age Apartments, across South Old Highway 66, Autumn Age Homes, for a 30-year-old female abdominal pain, timeout, 747 KGL 454.

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0: accident or unknown injury. The intersection of State Highway 185 and State Highway W. Edwards. 3560 US, South Spot, Washington, Clary, Italy.
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0: Can you advise Suffolk County that we are on scene?
1: Gas Van Central, Franklin County, for which one? Do you have a trail ambulance that can be on backup for Uncle? Okay, thank you. 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

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Franklin County, we have an ambulance available. 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

1 respond, 1 Hood Drive, Hood Park, Crossroads Subdivision Road, Hood Park. 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North Crawford House 1, respond, 1 Hood Drive, Hood Park, Crossroads Subdivision Road, Hood Park. For a 17-year-old female who fell from a steer, timeout 940 KNGL 454.

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0: Cynthia, Miss Blue with the Angel wants to know their best access. It's just going to be on the roadway around the back side of the Carnival Rides in front of the food stand. They'll see me stand on front.

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0: Where exactly at the fairgrounds is the patient going to be located for the best access?
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0: Franklin County, 8329. 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
3: That's clear. 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

0: Vehicle fire, rescue 41, squad 42, brush 42, civilian winds responding to areas 661 Highway M. Mary, cross Cedar Lane, Keysville Road, for a MVC. Fieldville fire, rescue 41, squad 42, brush 42, Fieldville ambulance responding to area 661 Highway M. Mary, cross Cedar Lane, Keysville Road, for an MVC, unknown occupants, unknown injury. Timeout 1052, KGL 454.
1: By report of a 1050 red car into the woods, will be between Erie School and Keysville. You're headed south on Highway M. Mary, will be on the right hand side.
0: 7 4457, en route. 4457, route 1053, you're responding area of 661 Highway M. Mary, cross Cedar Lane, Keysville Road. For an MVC, reporting party was a passerby, saw a red car into the woods on Highway M. Mary between Erie School and Keysville. Unknown number of occupants, unknown injuries.
2: Malibu, that is on the right side of the road, just north of Keysville Road on Highway M. Mary, and has caution tape wrapped around it. Been there for approximately 1 week.
1: 10-4, that is the same general area. SENCOM 730, did you

Notified Fire and Service, attempted 4.

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0: in route with one. Passenger 40 in route with one, 11 o'clock. You're responding to the area of Highway M3, Cedar Lane, for a report of an MVC red car wrecked in the woods between Yearly School and Keysville. Report party was passed by. Advised if you're heading south, we'll be on the right-handed side.
1: That's clear. They advise that the main roadblock is

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Unknown injury accident. It is blocking the roadway.

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0: 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One vehicle in the median, one in the fast lane. We have investigated.
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1: Still Blue Lightning, must respond 301 North Spring Street, apartment 02, cross Robin Hill Drive, Grand Drive, for 91-year-old male, general weakness, slurred speech. Still Blue Lightning, must respond 301 North Spring Street, apartment 02, cross Robin Hill Drive, Grand Drive, for 91-year-old male, general weakness, slurred speech, timeout 1144, KJ 454.

responding to 301 North Spring Street, apartment L2, across Robin Hill Drive, Grand Drive, for 91-year-old male, weakness, slurred speech. Front door will be open.

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North Crawford House to respond, 1048 Eaton Street, cross Marlette Avenue, Old Springfield Road, for a 58-year-old male, possible stroke. Timeout 1205, Cantel 454.

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Gas Canadian Central to Franklin County, fine with Shirley. Franklin County, need your ambulance to respond to 2170 White Oak Lane. 47-year-old female, conscious and breathing. She has fallen, cannot get up. We are gathering further. 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
3: 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I do not show an ENS. 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

0: it's going to be for a 64-year-old male that's been outside. He is having a little difficulty breathing. He believes he is cooling down now.
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South Franklin, St. Clair Cars, 68, traffic complaint. Eastbound 44 from the 231. Three pickups pulling three speedboats. All together, backing up traffic, brake checking, slamming on the brakes. Traffic's approximately half a mile long. EMA clearing case, 1425, the area 356.

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0: Have you guys left your station already?
1: Yes, we're not far. We can head back.
0: Negative. Charter's on their way. They'll be there in 8 minutes. Either I'll meet them there, or if 8527's there, they'll be fine. They just need somebody to let them in.
1: That's clear. 8547 is still there.

North Crawford, House Number 1, Number 1 Drive, Hood Park, Crawford County Fairgrounds. 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Number 1 Hood Drive, process through subdivision, Hood Park, Crawford County Fairgrounds. 50-year-old male, heart problem. 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
1: Shut up, sir. Route 1437, you respond to One Hood Drive, Hood Park, Crossroads Subdivision Road, Hood Park, for a 50-year-old male having heart issues. Law enforcement on scene advised if you meet him at the gate, he'll be in a side by side. Great side by side male guide to the patient.
0: Acknowledged. Do you have anything a little bit more specific than the just heart issues?
1: Negative. That's all law enforcement advised.
0: Acknowledged. If they can get any actual complaint from the patient, that'd be helpful. 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

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His heart feels like it's out of rhythm. He spoke to his cardiologist who recommended he be evaluated.

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0: 1041, I'll leave 10-6, clear.
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0: South 4th and Main Street, J1, Robert Edward 5, Henry 3 Zebra, Robert Edward 5, Henry 3 Zebra.
1: Robert Edward 5, Henry 3 Zebra, head 21309.

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You to Lake Office, North Crawford, 903 Highway Double B David. 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Ross Parker Drive from the airport for a 78-year-old female, altered mental status. Steelville ambulance to respond. Mutual Lewis, North Crawford, 903 Highway Double B David, Cross Parker Drive, Cuba Airport, Mayor Care, Cuba Village, Memory Care. 78-year-old female, altered mental status. I'm out 1449, Medical 54.

Temperature is about 5 Fahrenheit, 2031, late 99 response. Negative 29. It'll be negative 29.

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2: 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Franklin, show 5538 responding.
1: 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Which unit was calling?
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2: Indian Bend Road for a sick person. Husband was released from rehab. Fell yesterday when he got home. Has a fever of 101, is shaking and weak. Gathering more information at this time.

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0: 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County regarding the sick patient at 8349 Indian Bend Road. It is an 82-year-old male, conscious and breathing. His primary problem is fevers and chills. He's responding normally, breathing normally, and he's not bleeding or vomiting blood.

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0: You can show us at 116 Oak Street. Nora Edwards 6, David 5 John. Nora Edwards 6, David 5 John.
1: Nora Edwards 6, David 5 John, Deborah Clark, Field 2006, Chrysler Passenger 2026, negative 29.
0: 10-4.

0: ambulance respond to the area of Winkleman Road, Highway 19, just south of Decker Road for a 23-year-old female, still deep breathing. Fieldville ambulance respond to the area of Winkleman Road, Highway 19, for a 23-year-old female, still deep breathing, timeout 1552, KGL 454.
1: Reporting Bernie advised that she no longer needs fire and EMS. She says she feels better and we can disregard.
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last one responded to the area, Highway 19, Winkleman Road, for a 23-year-old female, still deep breathing. Fourth car from last one responded to the area, Highway 19, Winkleman Road, for a 23-year-old female, still deep breathing. Timeout 1562, KGL 454. Discarding further Winkleman Road and Highway 19. Still the ambulance, discard page, disregard page, discarding further reference Winkleman Road and Highway 19. Timeout 1553, KGL 454.

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2: To the area of Highway 19 and Winkleman Road for a 23-year-old female difficulty breathing. They're pulled over at White Ski Sorrento, shortness of breath, no change of color, no asthma history. Could hear the patient gagging, gasping.
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Fort Frey called back advising the patient is now having chest pain, also face and eyes are red and bloodshot.

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0: 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We're status 10-4 for right now.
1: Are you advised that you're secure?
0: 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My apologies. Yeah, we're secure.

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ambulance respond, 183 Highway Y Young, cross of East Highway Wildlife Lane for a 31-year-old female sick case. So ambulance respond, 183 Highway Y, cross of East Highway Wildlife Lane for a sick case, 31-year-old female, 1644 Candle 454. Disregard will be for Iron County. So I know disregard will be for Iron County. 1645, can't jump for this one. 1645, thank you.

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South Ambulance, Royal 5 South Ambulance. Burn ambulance respond as 15117 South US Highway 63, 15117 South US Highway 63 for a possible three vehicle accident with at least three patients. Central Clear 1707 KD231 WPS 669.

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west, South Highway 63, traffic is backed up to the church. There are at least three injuries and some minor involved. My caller also advised there are no hazards, planes, or any fuel leaking. They said there appeared to be a head-on collision and then the car overturned.

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0: 10-22, the area of Fanny Outpost 5957, Highway 220 for a train motorist via small RV partially blocking the roadway.
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0: 6 Paul Edward, David 50. 6 Paul Edward, David 50.
1: 6 Paul Edward, David 50. 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
0: Address on that.
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0: What is the address on that?
1: The P.O. Box.
0: 10-1.

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0: I'll be out with a silver Ford Fusion and Old Springfield Starhawk, no J1. 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

0: Crawford has one, respond 903 Highway Double D, David, Crawford Parker Drive in Cuba Airport, AmeriCare, Cuba Village Memory Care for a 91-year-old male, fall with lacerations ahead. North Crawford has one, respond to 903 Highway Double D, David, Crawford Parker Drive in Cuba Airport, the AmeriCare, Cuba Village Memory Care for a 91-year-old male, fall, laceration to the head. 1817 KMJL 454.
1: For law enforcement on scene, the smoke is coming from a grill beside the building. You can disregard if you like.

0: 22, Missouri.
1: 606.
0: White male, last name Worley, that's William Edward Robert Lincoln Edward Young, first name Cage, that's Charles Adam Ida George Edward, middle initial E for Edward, DOB 1999-0421.
2: 3657 en route 1820, you're en route to AmeriCare Cuba Village Memory Care for a 91-year-old male, fall with laceration to the head. Unknown cause of the fall, breathing conscious and alert, bleeding is under control.
1: Acknowledged. Roger, Zelka, the Fergus Brian, 2027, negative 29.
3: Available for calls.
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4: 7-9, pick up. 1051, Chris, son, just pull this RV out of the ditch.
1: 4.
0: St. Compton, 42.
1: 42, 1821.

0: Texas 6.
1: Four passengers to an Aria Bendelson out of St. Robert, OJ 1-21. Stay on 719.
0: 719.
1: The other approximately.
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0: On scene.
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0: 444 Burton Street for an animal situation. 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Two brown dogs.
1: 10-4,
0: I'm sure if the dogs came from this address, however, there's a responder to safety for aggressive dogs.
1: Good.
0: Stay on 606, the dogs will be from that residence.

0: 606, Nick Ham. I got J1 when you're ready.
1: 606?
0: Victor King 6, Lincoln 4, John. And what was the last known location?
1: In the area of that address, Victor King 6, Lincoln 4, John, Sandra Grant, Stan Chubb, and 14 Dodge Pathers, 926, negative 29.
0: 10-4, can you try to attempt to page her up?

0: 719 status.
1: Figure.
0: Figure 831. My apologies, Chris is en route.
1: Several.

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0: Born in 1959, he's revoked, negative 29.
1: Airport.
0: Suspect on 606.

0: 6-6.
1: I made contact. He's stating his animals are not loose. He's denying the event occurred. The animals were not loose upon my arrival. You can show me 10 eggs. Subject was advised of city ordinances. Advised is one warning. The PMP response is cooperative.
0: 10-4-37. Bring up 7 eggs.
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0: North Crawford House 2, respond to Cuba Manor, 210 Olden Avenue, cross of Ozark Street and Martin Street, when a 2-year-old male fall with head injury. North Crawford House 2, respond to Cuba Manor, 210 Olden Avenue, cross of Ozark Street and Martin Street, when a 2-year-old male fall with head injury. Timeout 1841, KJO 444.
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0: 92-year-old male, providing swelling on head from previous falls, breathing conscious and unalert. However, unalert is his baseline. Be the west side.
2: That's clear. Hang on, 342.
1: 342.
2: 22-07-944 westbound, first one in DC, two vehicles changes.
4: 2-4, show me around.
2: 10-4, 243.

Kilo Fire 3814, 3816, 3819, Stillville Ambulance respond to the 207.0 I-44 westbound for a Stillwater motor vehicle collision. The two vehicles both on scene. The reporting party advised no one in their vehicle was injured. Cuba Fire 3814, 3816, 3819. Stillville Ambulance respond 207.0 I-44 westbound for a Stillwater motor vehicle collision. Two vehicles. 1845 KMTL 454.

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1: 3814 en route momentarily, 1846. Via white Chrysler Pacifica and a silver Toyota sedan. We did have contact with the occupants in one vehicle who advised no injuries. However, we did not have contact with the second.
0: That's

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0: Law enforcement's on scene. You're advising you may disregard.
2: 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And service in quarters.
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0: 3814, law enforcement on scene is advising Cuba Fire may disregard. Would you like tones?
3: That's clear. Go ahead and give us disregard page. Also be advised, 1814 is going to be out at Hood Bluff, available by page.
0: That's clear, 1848.

Cuba Fire, disregard last page. Disregard last page in reference to the 207 I-44 westbound. Cuba Fire, disregard last page, 1848 KNTL 454.

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0: First speak, John King 7, Tom 4, Tom. John King 7, Tom 4, Tom.
1: John King 7, Tom 4, Tom. Matthew Murdoch, Rollins, 7-8 Toyota, passenger 2028, and Gibson, I go 3 seconds.
0: Second be George Boy 9, Nora 9 King. George Boy 9, Nora 9 King.
1: George Boy 9, Nora 9 King. Jennifer Bustita, Waynesville, 7-23 French, and passenger 2027, and Gibson.
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0: 342.
1: I got 2J2s, one by one, I'll put it ready.
0: 31st.
1: First to be out of being the word of mouth. George Ocean Ocean Charles Henry for Sigma Braxton. Boy Robert Adam X-ray Tom Ocean Nora. Date of birth 2009-06-24. 2009-06-24 at MetLife. 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
1: 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Date of birth, 1988-0412, female out of Missouri.
0: Valid,
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7 42 10 10 10 10 10 10 10 10 10 10 10 10 10 10 10 10 10 10 10 10 10 10 10 10 10 10 10 10 10 10 10 10 10 10 10 10 10 10 10 10 10 10 10 10 10 10 10 10 10 10 10 10 10 10 10 10 10 10 10 10 10 10 10 10 10 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10 10 10 10 10 10 10 10 10 10 10 10 10 10 10 10 10 10 10 10 10 10 10 10 10 10 10 10 10 10 10 10 10 10 10 10 10 10 10 10 10 10 10 10 10 10 10 10 10 10 10 10 10 10 10

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0: Got it.
1: Well, that's Marriott, with Robert, Robert, Otto, Tom, Chris, Darlene, David, Adam, Robert, Lincoln, Edward, Nora, Adam, Middle Missile, K for K. David, 1964, 1228, 1964, 1228, Washington.
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0: You have a spelling on Haley?
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0: You go ahead and show me 1024 today, what's the report?
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0: is that go? 742. You also run a Janice Richardson 125, 1985.